Half a pill at 1248, 235, I grab the baggie and shake, and dump down half of this plate. Inside my head, I always have the debate, is this a dream or am I way up here, just halfway away, I'm sad.

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I'm trying to make it go up tonight. I mean, you only ride with T.R.'s and Zayn's. Most greatest, but the most hated. You feel me?

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You see, I didn't listen to Mama. Daddy couldn't tell me what to do. My sister says I'm crazy. My brother just laughs at me. All my friends, they say I'm a fool. Baby, I feel like I can't have a life if I can't have it with you. I know I couldn't adjust to any other life. Baby, please don't take it.

0: Thank you.
1: I mean, I fuck up sometimes, you fuck up sometimes. The problem with these niggas is they too busy trying to make it go down. I'm trying to make it go up tonight. I mean, you only ride with TRs and Zimas. Most greatest, but the most hated. You feel me? Fuck with them.

0: The trials, like reviving that, but also communicating, like, you know what I mean? Like, no, I actually want more from this, or no, I actually, like, you know what I mean? Like, right now, I feel like it's too early to say, like, what this is or anything.
1: Okay.
0: Like, you know what I mean? But I feel like in the future, it should just be, like, reviving that and we're communicating about it, like, on some real shit.
1: Okay.
0: You know what I mean? So can we do that, like?
1: Communicate, yes.
0: But also vibe out.

0: I just wanted to be cordial and just be like, vibe out and communicate, like, you know what I mean? Like, regardless of.
1: That's not terms, you're just saying.

One night Farmer Brown was taking the air, locked up the barnyard with greatest of care. Down in the hen house something stirred, when he hollered, "Who there?" This is what he heard: "Ain't nobody here but us chicken."

Tomorrow is a busy day. We got things to do. We got eggs to lay. We got ground to dig and worm to scratch. It takes a lot of setting, getting,

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What I'm about to ask you, it won't take long. You see, I didn't listen to Mama. Daddy couldn't tell me what to do. My sister says I'm crazy. My brother just laughs at me. All my friends, they say I'm a fool. Baby, I feel like I can't have a life if I can't have it with you. I know I couldn't adjust to any other life. Baby, please don't take your love from me. I know a man ain't supposed to cry. Baby, if you leave me, I swear I don't know what I'll do. Please don't take your love.

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I know this is something I gotta do, but that don't mean I want to. What I'm trying to say is that

Thank you. Where's my dad? Oh, again. Same as last night. I like that. They should give you, they should make you a special little bench.

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I don't care. I always have to comfort you when I'm there.

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I'm okay. 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But that's what I need you to do. Are you gay? 'Cause I

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What I'm about to ask you, it won't take long. You see, I didn't listen to Mama. Daddy couldn't tell me what to do. My sister says I'm crazy. My brother just laughs at me. All my friends, they say I'm a fool. Baby, I feel like I can't have a life if I can't have it with you. I know I couldn't adjust to any other life. Baby, please don't take

One night Farmer Brown was taking the air. 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Down in the hen house something stirred. When he hollered, "Who there?" This is what he heard. "Ain't nobody here but us chicken.

0: good terms, like we're vibing out, but also we're communicating, like, you know what I mean? Like, no, I actually want more from this, or no, I actually, like, you know what I mean? Like, right now, I feel like it's too early to say, like, what this is or anything.
1: Okay.
0: Like, you know what I mean? But I feel like in the future, it should just be, like, we're vibing out and we're communicating about it, like, on some real shit.
1: Okay.
0: So can we do that, like?
1: Communicate, yes.
0: But also vibe out.

0: make that clear.
1: I just want it to be cordial and just be like vibe out and be communicate, like, you know, like, regardless of.
2: That's not terms, you're just saying, like.

0: Take it to the flow now, ooh.
1: Hoops, spurs, boots.
0: To the flow now, ooh.
1: Tell me.

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They should give you, they should make you a special little bench.

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I know this is something I gotta do, but that don't mean I want to. What I'm trying to say is that